before he takes you from me, when you know I love you true. 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

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I am glad that I've at least got your picture to hold, but sometimes it's just not.

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And this is what it said.

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Please don't cry, you silly thing. See what you've done. 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

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Don't be afraid. 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

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In fact, I've lost just about everything since you went away. Everything that is, except the memories you left me. And that's one thing that no one can mar. I don't know who you're with. 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My only hope is that someday you might hear this song, and you'll know that I wrote it especially for you. 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

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He wanted to give her everything. 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

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Green eyes, they tell it all. 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